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It's called Corvette Today. Corvette Today is almost 6 years old. 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A new episode comes out every Monday night at 12:01 Eastern Time. Corvette Today also has a YouTube channel, so whether you like to watch the show or listen to the show, you have choices. 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
1: Damn straight. Carlos with a K sitting in for Elijah Campbell here on Westwood One Sports in this Sunday morning. And you've all been great on the phones, on a YouTube stream, 310 840

800-242-3186. Stanley from New York owed $93,000. The IRS placed a levy on his bank account. Coast One released the levy and settled with the IRS for $2,000. Mark in Michigan owed $225,000. After Coast One stepped in, Mark walked away paying less than $1,500. Call Coast One now. 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

Talk Host is currently outfitted in Carolina Hurricanes gear. And if they do hold up the Stanley Cup tonight, you can bet that yours truly will be going all Petey Pablo, taking off this shirt, twisting it around your head, spinning it like a helicopter. But tonight's game six, it can wait because we must talk about the sports earthquake that has hit the Big Apple. Plain and simple, these New York Knicks were a team of destiny.

0: Westwood One Sports presents Josh Graham.
1: The radio voice of the Stanley Cup Final is John Forslund, and he will join us from Las Vegas 20 minutes from now. Vegas has to win tonight on home ice to force a Game 7, or else the Carolina Hurricanes will be holding up Lord Stanley Cup. 8 p.m. puck drop. Another instance in sports where they say that it's starting at 8, but you can count on the game starting shortly after 8:15 Eastern Time. The NBA Finals wrapped up last night. The New York Knicks are champions. So how about we push things ahead? It's NBA draft season, guys, spelled S-Z-N. And it's time for us to do our mock draft 2.0. Give me two, Utah. Give me two. Mock draft 2.0. We're a week and a half away from the draft, and this is what we think is going to happen in the draft lottery. The number one pick belongs to the Washington Wizards. As that sound signifies, the pick's in. And the Wizards are going to take A.J. Dabanca from BYU. Don't think this is what they should do, because you know that Utah badly, badly wants Dabanca and would give you a lot in order just to move up that one pick. Don't think there's a lot of separation between players 1 through 4, but since they haven't moved the pick yet, that probably tells you all you need to know, that they plan to make the pick and that they plan to take AJ at number one. So that is how this draft gets started. The number two pick belongs to the Utah Jazz. The pick is also in. Riding the wave, Will Dalton. Cameron Boozer Duke

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7: People have started using AI for all sorts of things, but I cannot think of an area where the stakes are higher than your health. First of all, I'll tell you this. I know doctors who have cracked some seemingly impossible cases with the help of AI, so it can be a powerful tool. But AI can also hallucinate, provide bad advice, and be just as confident when it does that. If you do decide to plug any personal medical information into one of these chatbots, you should know that while the companies that created them have robust privacy protections in place, they are not bound by HIPAA, like your healthcare provider is. Whatever the advice presented to you, take it with a degree of healthy skepticism. Always get a second opinion. And remember, if you ever experience concerning symptoms, skip the AI consult and head straight to the ER. I'm Dr. Sanjay Gupta, helping you live a better life.
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9: Is it World Cup soccer? I think we have Ecuador and the Ivory Coast getting ready to kick off in a minute. Stanley Cup Final Game 6, Canes and Vegas Golden Knights from Sin City. The Las Vegas Golden Knights looking to try to get this thing back to a Game 7. Carolina trying to close it out. Is it the UFC Freedom 250 fight night on the White House lawn or something else? Follow me and vote at Mike Wickett on Twitter or X. Let me know which one is the thing that you are following the most coming up tonight. Now, you can watch them all. You can watch a little World Cup, a little Stanley Cup, a little fight night, or maybe something else. Maybe Sunday Night Baseball is your thing. Or maybe you just take a break and you watch. I just got done watching The Boys, Season 5. Maybe that's what you're going to watch. Who knows? But let me know. Again, follow me on Twitter, X, at Mike Wickett. That's W-I-C-K-E-T-T. I feel like we have to start with the biggest story of the day, the biggest story of last night, the biggest story in the last 53 years.
10: Fox to Wemby. Wemby tries a three, puts it up, off the mark. Ananobi the rebound. It's over. It's over. Knick fans, this is not a dream. Your long, long wait has ended. Go ahead and cry. After 53 years, the Knicks are finally NBA champions once again.
9: Knicks win the title last night. They close out the San Antonio Spurs in five. That is not what I think most people thought was going to happen when this series started. Unless you're a diehard Knicks fan, you knew or had to think that the Knicks were the underdog. And I know we're going to hear from Wembanyama, and he's getting a little heat for something that he said, but San Antonio dominated most of every game in this entire series. But that doesn't mean you win games. Games are four quarters long. And it was San Antonio's inability to close out every single game, it feels like, choking away leads of double digits, 13 points, 15 points, 29 points, 32 points. Closing out games is hard in the NBA, and the Spurs, who we're going to hear from coming up in a bit, were unable to do it. Meanwhile, the New York Knicks, behind Captain Clutch, behind the arguably the greatest New York Knick of all time, I will listen to everyone.